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0: 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Alan, oy vey.
2: First.
3: Oh my god, it's so
4: hard. You ready? Two, pinky.
5: One, two, piggy.

0: Guten Morgen. On the first page it has in big letters, our holy master Rab Nachman says, don't ever give up.
1: 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Ever give up. 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